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4: 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And this is Salida, baby.

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0: This is not working, all right? 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I'm not buying this at all. You come with me.
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2: They say the holy water is watered down, and this town's lost its faith. Our colors will fade eventually, so if our time is running out,

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I want you to lay me down till we're dead and buried. On the edge of your knife, staying drunk on your vine. The angels up in the clouds are jealous, knowing we found something so out of the ordinary. 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

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From Ibiza to San Tropez. From San Tropez to Miami. From Miami to Mykonos. From Mykonos to Marrakesh. 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

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You can do it, baby. 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